Wouldn't you like to have fun, fun, fun? How's about a few laughs, laughs? I could show you a good time. Let me show you a good time.

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Would you cry if you saw me crying? 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
3: Hey, what's going on, man?
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Wenn's um Oldies geht, Radio Ostfriesland. Hey, was bist denn das?

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You sing, hey, then I sing it the rest. And then at the end, we can all sing, ah, shut up, your face. Okay, let's try it, really.

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And would you save my soul tonight? 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

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Take my tip

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'Cause I can do it in the mix. And if your man gives you trouble just to move out on the double, and you don't let it trouble your brain, 'cause away goes trouble down the drain. Said away goes trouble down the drain.